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0: 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Share, and I found someone. G'day, it's Guy. Thank you, Rex Gorell Skoda, your surprising source of hybrid motoring. So much great live music going on today. My local, The Elephant and Castle, has it from 4 o'clock. Belmont Hotel from 5:30. Medusa from 6:30. And also, if you want to see some stand-up comedy, Here and Now Lounge also has that from 6:30 tonight as well. You might not know this about me, but I've done some stand-up comedy over the years and I'm pretty keen to get back into it. I can't do any on the radio for you now, though, because a lot of it isn't radio friendly. Aussie Crawl for you next, and Britney Spears not far away as well. 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

0: 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Eligibility criteria apply. Weather dropping to 12 degrees overnight. Shower or two on the way for tomorrow with a top of 19. Right now 23 degrees. That's the latest Bay 93.9 weekend traffic and weather for Geelong and the Surf Coast.
1: TJ Bradding, Geelong's number one heating and
0: 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Bourne Ponds, busy as usual for the run both.

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0: 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AC/DC, it's a long way to the top. Beautiful weather we've had for most of the weekend. If you want to get out there and soak up the last bits of it, the Elephant and Castle have got live music on right now. Belmont Hotel has just started their live music. Medusa in the city has live indie bands on tonight from 6:30. And the Here and Now Lounge has stand-up comedy at 6:30 tonight. So plenty of chances to keep the weekend going just that little bit longer. Very soon we get to Coldplay and Dragon next with more of that music to have you feeling good. 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
1: It's been Guy the Savo here at Bay 93.9. Thanks so much for hanging about. I will talk to you tomorrow morning with a brand new Classic 9 at 9. The best bits of Mill and Nick on the way tonight, and you can catch them again for Brekkie Live tomorrow morning from 6. With plenty more music to have you feeling good, enjoy the rest of your Sunday. Robert Palmer after 6. Addicted to Love coming up, plus the Crowdies. Weather's been so good this weekend. Showers later on tonight. Have a great one. Stay safe, take care, and stay listening to Bay 93.9.
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4: Avalon to Werribee, Princess Freeway having a good afternoon so far, and that good run continues north of Melbourne if you're headed that way. The run clear inbound of the Westgate as well. The Great Ocean Road, traffic is eased off both ways through Lawn and otherwise seeing a good run both ways anywhere you care to look. At Newtown, some traffic about in all directions for Shannon Avenue and the Hamilton Highway at the intersection. This week at IGA, Huggies Nappy Pants, 22 to 36 pack,

0: But tomorrow, top of 19, right now 21 degrees. That's the latest Bay 93.9 weekend traffic and weather for Geelong and the Surf Coast.
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0: Right now, 21 degrees. That's the latest Bay 93.9 weekend traffic and weather for Geelong and the Surf Coast.
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1: She only won the dryer and the toolkit.
0: Yeah, good was that. Went to the doc yesterday and then I had to go to one of those pathology joints where you get your blood done, but I've never had this done before, Mel.
1: Mm.
0: An ECG.
1: Oh, your ticker.
0: Something to do with a tick.
1: Yeah.
0: A tick daddy. Anyway, and the lovely young lady that did it for me, she was lovely, made me feel comfortable, but I didn't really realise how much you need to do when you have an ECG. I've never had one.
1: Such as?
0: Well, so I had to take my shirt off and lay on a bed.
1: Yeah, well, they've got to clip the things on you.
0: I haven't done this for a while.
1: Mm-hmm.
0: And then, anyway, and then she put the two, like, pad things on my ankles and on my wrist, and she goes, oh, no, you've got a bit of a hairy chest.
1: Don't say it. Just keep moving along. I'll wallop you.
0: I'm going to have to razz it for you.
1: Oh, don't be ridiculous.
0: She did.
1: Have
0: she
1: to
0: did.
1: What?
0: Razz. Give it a bit of
1: well,
0: a shave.
1: Well, just say shave. Why do you talk this in this nonsensical way?
0: Because it was a razz.
1: It's not a razz. You're razzing yourself.
0: I haven't done this for a while.
1: She had to shave your chest. This is like having a conversation with my young son, by the way.
0: So no, she shaves my chest.
1: No. Right. What happened?
0: Well, no, it was just awkward. I was looking up at the thing and I started going, so how's your day going? She goes, good. And I said, shaved any other chests today?
1: Do you know what?
0: It's real weird.
1: No, but I understand that. That is very strange. And so now have you got the weird little... Can show me. Lift up your jumper. See, I'm just... Oh, you can't really... Oh, yeah. I didn't know you had a tattoo on your chest.
0: Yeah. No, I got a tattoo. Hey, I'm a...
1: I don't want to talk about anywhere else. I'm sick of your rubbish.
0: Have you seen this one on my
1: computer? No. And well, listen, good luck. I hope the test results are all right. And what day are you telling us next week what the result is?
0: Probably Thursday, I reckon.
1: Okay.
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1: Now, we have to discuss something. I've got a text from my good friend here. Morning, Nicky.
2: Hey, morning, Queen. I'll set this up. I went yesterday to the gym.
1: Yep.
2: And after the gym, I was thinking to myself, and I spoke to you.
1: Yep.
2: I'm going to go to Aldi. I'm going to go to Aldi and get some.
1: Well, so you, let's wind back a tiny bit. Right. So you've got a stain on a shirt that you love from your sister's hens.
2: That's right.
1: And I said the spray from Aldi, the laundry spray that gets stains out, it's really good. It's won awards. It's better than the most expensive ones.
2: The National Laundry Awards ones?
1: Yeah, no, it's called Let's Get Pegged and it's really good. No, it's all about the laundry. Yeah. It's like pegging the winners, right? Anyway. Didn't think that through. So, no, but this spray is really good. So, anyway, I say to him, you've got to go to Aldi and get this spray. So, I get this text and I say to him, your shopping trolley looks good because you sent a photo of your shopping trolley and all your healthy things. I said, where's the healthy seasoning that I told you about this morning? Bruz.
2: Bruz, I love that.
1: And you said, I pooped my Dax. I couldn't go to Aldi.
2: Yeah.
1: And I thought, I'm very literal.
2: Yes.
1: I'm Literal Mills, my name.
2: Yep.
1: If you tell me something, I think that's what it is.
2: Yeah, I spent all night thinking that I'd done number two.
1: I did. I thought, what has he eaten that he's done that? That's something I would do. But tell us what happened. So you didn't get the proper seasoning, which was from Coles anyway. You galoot.
2: That's now it makes sense because I got.

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0: thank you, Jimmy. Bay 93.9, Millie Nick in the morning. We do it all thanks to ENS Kitchen, Bathroom and Laundry, 531 Moorabool Street in Geelong. Lovely start for the week.
1: So good. I was just going to say, sorry to cut you off.
0: No, you're right.
1: And it's so warm. When I was driving in, I couldn't believe there's all these sort of things moving in the dark. And I thought, is that a fox wearing Lululemon? What is that running along there? But it was a human, two people jogging in the dark.
0: I thought you were going to say, what a talented fox.
1: I know, but I thought, what's that running in the dark at 5 a.m.?
0: Well, it's a good morning to get out and exercise.
1: It is.
0: Because it's a lovely, humid morning. I mean, if I look up at the temperature gauge now, Mill,
1: yeah,
0: 15 feels like.
1: Don't
0: 15.
1: Do it.
0: Nah, that's where it's the first time I reckon it's ever been spot on. I'm sorry. I know you hate it.
1: That's all right. Obviously, it's not going to – I've showed my hand too early because it's not going to take much to annoy me today. And I've seen the little light bulb where the monkey and the symbol sit in your brain just go on.
0: Old Mimbo Rick.
1: No. But anyway, so it is a beautiful, warm morning.
0: Yes.
1: How was your weekend? We'd love to hear. The line's open if you want to tingle us.
0: Always open. 522-99939. What did you do on Saturday?
1: I considered painting the car on Saturday.
0: What, yourself?
1: Yeah.
0: What, you didn't go to like a panel beater or anything? You're just going to do it yourself.
1: So wind the clock back. Do you remember like 6 or 12 months ago I came in and I was really out of my body and I backed into a big pole downstairs and I got a real shock and then you laughed at me and went and saw the footage and I really cracked it and it traumatised me.
0: Yeah.
1: But it put a dent and some yellow on the bump bar of my car and I was, the mailbox at home's got a little bit of rust around the lip and I don't like that. So I went and bought some silver rust paint.
0: They're beautiful.
1: And I sanded it all back about 6 months ago and painted it.
0: Yeah.
1: And then I sanded it back yesterday.
0: Oh, you're
1: Saturday.
0: Back. Yeah.
1: Yeah, because a bit of rust on it. And while I was doing it, I looked up into the garage and the garage door was open and I could see the yellow and I thought, this is the same colour as that car.
0: Here's a silver sovereign. I could fix this.
1: The silver sovereign's getting a lick. Ferg's out the back mowing and whippersnipping.
0: What would Ferg have said?
1: Wouldn't. Impressed, no. He would have gone, what are we, the Clampets? Like, what

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5: Yep. 11 minutes to 7. Mel, yeah, just thought is. I wanted to point that out.
6: No, it's Monday morning. It's been a big weekend of sport. Can we unpack in just a moment what it's sort of starting to feel like? Spring's here.
5: Yeah.
6: We had sun on our faces on the weekend, but also footy's nearly over.
5: No, it's sad.
6: It's sad, all right? What? No.

0: since I've done something that most people would do in the shower all the time.
1: Sounds like some sort of confessional, Mel.
0: It is going to be some sort of confessional. This is something you've helped me with.
1: Mm.
0: You helped me get out of a pickle once.
1: Yes. Not in the shower. Like,
0: well, you don't need to give that away.
1: No. Wow.
0: No, I wasn't in the shower.
1: Oh, wow.
0: I was in here in the studio.
1: Yeah.

0: 93.9, Mill and Nick in the morning, all thanks to E&S Kitchen, Bathroom and Laundry. 531 Mirrabool Street, Geelong.
1: So I remember about 6 months ago, I came in here and I had the hairdresser and I got my hairbrush out and he said, what are you doing? Yeah. And I said, I traditionally go to the hairdresser and get my hair coloured and I go back every 5 weeks, 4 or 5 weeks, but in that time I usually don't wash my hair.
0: Yeah, which is a bit of a concern if I'm honest.
1: It is a bit. And I'll be honest with you, yes. I always leave it for a week because my hair's red and the colour's red and I like it to sink in.
0: Yeah, that's fair. But a week's all right.
1: In those 5 weeks, I'm tossing, I'm turning, I'm on the pillow, I'm rubbing the head. 5 weeks of that, and I brush the front and I brush the back each morning, if I'm lucky, and put it neatly up into another bun. But there is this knot on my crown at the back that is literally the size of a softball.
0: I know.
1: And it is, I mean, if I was